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2: 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Parents and counselors constantly scorned them, but people are still having sex in

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1: Rumors spread around in that Texas town about the shack outside the game. And you know what I'm talking about. Just let me know if you wanna go to that whole mile on the range. They got a lot of nice girls.